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The Capital District's greatest hits, 98.3 TRY. 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

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Man, I love this song. I get so into this song. If you haven't seen Rocket Man yet, you absolutely should watch it. This is Tiny Dancer, but I don't even think I have to introduce this song, do I? My goodness.

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98.3 TRY, the greatest hits of the 70s and 80s. Great backstory to this one. Steve Miller wrote this as a nostalgic road trip anthem inspired by a long car ride during his childhood. It is Take the Money and Run.

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98.3 TRY, the greatest hits of the 70s and 80s. So excited you're listening to the radio on the weekend, man. It's not over yet. We're just enjoying every moment of it with some good music this hour. I know we got CCR on the way. We got the Beach Boys coming up in minutes for you. A little Michael Jackson on right now.

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Make sure you let me know what songs you want to hear. 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

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Oh, man, I always think of Top Gun. Anybody else when it comes to this song? It's one of the best. 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

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All right, Gilderland and Schenectady, thanks so much for listening to the Capital Region's greatest hits. 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

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All right, Hitman Hayes on a Sunday night, just hanging out, listening to some good music. Elton John, Goodbye Yellow Brick Road.

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1: Hi, it's Christina. Well, according to Google searches, it looks like the pumpkin spice craze is slowly fading away. You sad about that? 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
1: There has been a petition to rename Nashville International Airport after Dolly Parton after gaining new momentum. 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
1: So it looks like Netflix is going to be releasing nearly half an hour of the upcoming Grand Theft Auto 6. The latest edition of the popular game comes out in November. But on Thursday, Netflix released 27 minutes of in-game content and collab with Rockstar Games. It'll also

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1: Hey, it is Christina. Well, this is so awesome. 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

0: 98.3 TRY, playing the Capital Region's greatest hits. Got some great music as you are hanging out on the late night. Let's do some Nickelback on the way. And Michael Jackson, who actually would have celebrated his 68th birthday over the weekend. Let's do Bad next.
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1: 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I always love when we have them coming up. 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

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Big shout out to the Eagles, who are extending their residency at the Sphere in Las Vegas. 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
1: So a grand champion country ham in Texas just sold for $10 million at an auction. It was combined winning bid from a Lexington bank and a former UN ambassador, Kelly Kraft, and her husband. Kraft says that she plans on donating the money to charity. The auction was held at the Kentucky State Fair, and this year's ham weighs a whopping 16.7 pounds. For $10 million, huh? How much is that a pound?

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1: So Rob Lowe is really working hard trying to get St. Elmo's Fire a sequel and get the original cast it. I don't know. He's shopping different studios at this point. I don't know.

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1: Hi, it's Christina. Well, it's been a cruel summer for the folks out in the Caribbean islands, especially this past weekend. Tropical Storm Dolly expected to bring tons of heavy rain in the Caribbean islands, continuing again this week. By the way, the name Dolly was chosen

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1: Everybody wants it. 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

0: 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I'd love to hear what you think, Aiden.
1: I am pro 4-day work week.
0: Yeah.
1: 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So they can do the work of 5 days and 4 days and still have enough, have more leisure time.
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0: 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Shouting out Raina. 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
1: Oh, my God. I decided to enter the contest because my husband and I never got a honeymoon.
0: Oh, my gosh.
1: And it sounded really, really awesome.
0: And it is. You're going to have a ball. Congratulations. 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
1: Hi, it's Christina. Well, at this point, I'm unsure what kind of foods I'm going to be making for Labor Day weekend. Is it too soon to think about? I'd say no, but maybe it's going to be chicken. I don't know about them burgers. I got to be honest with you.

0: morning, everybody. We hope you had a fantastic weekend. Now it's our job to ease you into your Monday morning.
1: Yes, thank you for easing me into mine. I've already had some coffee. I'm ready for an energy drink. I need some extra boost today. Jeez Louise.
0: Okay, coffee, energy drink, cocaine.
1: Yes.
0: We're coming at you. I'm kidding. The views and opinions expressed by David Jones don't represent those of Meredith Michaels.
1: Half of all jokes are really true, though.
0: Stop it.
1: Okay.
0: Stop it.
1: I feel like the oldest woman in the world, but I am not. I will tell you a story about the oldest woman in the world coming up here in this 6 o'clock hour.
0: Give us a teaser. Give us a number between 1 and 200.
1: I can't tell you that. It'll ruin it. You just have to wait for the story.
0: Spoiler alert. Also, I got to say real quick, you know you're adulting when you get excited about a shed.
1: Ooh.
0: We're prepping our backyard for the installation of a shed. I never thought I would be so excited about storage.
1: I love it.
0: That's what our weekend consisted of.
1: I'm excited for you because we're not allowed to have them in my neighborhood.
0: Ooh.
1: Yeah, they're nosy Nellies. It's my backyard. I'll put what I want back there.
0: Look at you, Miss HOA. Uh-huh. All right, we got hurry up headlines coming up this morning. Good news, baby, and a whole lot more. We're glad you found us on a Monday. It's the last Monday of August.
1: Last day of August. Where did August go?
0: We'll see you in a bit.
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0: 98.3 TRY. I love stories of valuable things found accidentally, whether it's an estate sale, a garage sale. How about a vacant apartment?
1: Oh my, okay.
0: A signed Pablo Picasso etching stolen from an art gallery in Milwaukee years ago resurfaced after a landlord found it hanging in an apartment, and that apartment is vacant.
1: Oh my gosh. So those people moved out or whatever happened to them, and they didn't take their stolen Pablo Picasso with them? Jeez.
0: I wonder if they knew it was even stolen or they were the thieves. The 1949 print titled Torero is one of 30 known copies signed by Picasso and was appraised at about $50,000. And the landlord discovered it. He was cleaning out a Bayview apartment after an eviction, and he said it was hanging in a weird spot and it collected tons of dust, suggesting it had been there a long time. So they found this thing once the apartment was vacant.
1: So that will cover the carpet that they ruined and the paint that they'll have to put in that apartment. That's a security deposit.
0: Pretty amazing. So what's the difference between an etching and a painting? You said you took art class back in the day.
1: Yeah, so etching, you have to I think we use X-Acto knives. You scratch and you draw in metal. Then you roll paint on it. Then you take that piece of metal and press it on paper or canvas. So that's how you make the marks on the canvas.
0: So there you go. There's 30 known copies of this thing, and it was in a vacant apartment.
1: Wow.
0: They actually never caught the thief. They thought they had him, but when the mugshot developed, his facial features were all mixed up, jumbled up. One eye was over here, and you couldn't quite make out who it was.
2: I'll tell you what I want, what I really, really want. Oh, tell me what you really, really want.
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1: The weekend is over. 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
1: Meredith, for people listening right now who don't know, I love me some scary movies. I love horror.
2: I was going to say, it's even more than scary. It's the horror, because I'll do a little scary, but I do not. You're a horror guy.
0: I am all the way in, but you are not.
2: No, and that's because I believe in Jesus, and I don't believe that stuff should be in my home. No, it's because I fully, from my toes up my body, I get anxious, and it stays with me. Those movies stay with me.
0: And that's the thing. There are people that are like, you know what? Life is stressful enough. I want to enjoy a different kind of movie. Well, listen to this. That little movie called Obsession, do you remember that?
2: Oh, yes. I think we actually accidentally watched this.
0: You did?
2: I think so.
0: The psycho girl who...
2: Yes.
0: Okay.
2: Yes.
0: Well, you are part of the reason this original film broke a record. It has become the highest grossing original film of the decade.
2: Wait, what?
0: Yeah, because it's not a Minecraft or a Barbie or somebody else's idea. Or a sequel. There are much bigger movies out there. But this one, as far as an original idea goes, is the top grosser in the last decade.
2: Wow. And it was unknown actors, too.
0: Yes, and pretty much an unknown director. He was popular on YouTube, but he wrote it, he directed it, and now he's going to be in charge of the Texas Chainsaw Massacre franchise.
2: Oh, my goodness. Now, that is a scary series right there.
0: Since we're on the subject, real quick, if you do like scary stuff, the first 5 to 10 minutes of a little movie called Passenger, I'm telling you, it's one of the biggest jump scares I've ever experienced in my history of watching scary movies.
2: Okay, is this the one where the thumbnail is a guy standing off in the distance?
0: Yes.
2: Okay.
0: I'm not going to say anything except hold on to your butts. Biggest jump scare in a movie for you? Love to hear from you this morning. Text us 96893. That's 96893. Start it. Boo! 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

0: It's David and Meredith on 98.3 TRY. 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
1: And we're going to live by that code because game time is coming up next. 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Let's do a little what year was it?
0: Can't wait. It's next.

0: 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All right, we're ready for this.
1: Get ready for game time with David Jones and Meredith Michaels. Your never board games.
0: We asked this question once or twice this month. What year was it? So if you want to play, get on the horn right now.
2: When did that happen? What day is it? What is it?
3: All right. We have, it's basically like a history audio quiz. First clip is a classic song. What year was this song from?
0: No Googling. Never heard of it.
3: And here's a clip from one of that same year's top movies.
4: Dead Poets Society.
5: Language was developed for one endeavor, and that is to communicate.
6: No, to woo women.
0: Oh, Captain, my Captain, one of my favorites.
3: I need to revisit this movie. It's been way too long, and I just remember bawling and loving that movie.
0: Oh, it's so good.
3: Also, I fell in love with Brendan Fraser in Encino Man, but truly loved him from this movie. So good.
0: Brendan Fraser's in Dead Poets Society?
3: Isn't he? Am I making this up?
0: I don't think so.
3: Hold on.
0: If he was, he was a little boy in a jacket and a tie.
3: Hold on.
0: Brendan Fraser.
3: Isn't he in it? No, he was School Ties.
0: Oh, School Ties.
3: Okay. Woo.
0: All right. Well, they're both schools.
3: Both schools and both wore uniforms. So there.
0: Okay. You want to play? Here we go.
2: When did that happen? What day is it? What is it?
0: Let's see how you do with today's game time here. You want to play for bragging rights? 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
0: Woo, we're playing What Year Was It? And we are going back in time. Where's your time machine headed now, Meredith?
2: All right, we're going to the box office from a specific year back in time. You know this famous movie starring Brendan Fraser? Just kidding. It doesn't. Okay, ready?
0: Yes.
3: Dead Poet Society.
4: Language was developed for one endeavor, and that is to communicate.
5: No, to woo women.
0: Oh, Captain, my Captain. And what was the last line in that? I went to get a girl. What was it? He opens the, I had to go get a girl. The last line of Dead Poets Society.
2: Let's see, he goes,
0: he stole my joke. Robin Williams, he stole my joke, which was an ad-lib line, by the way.
2: I can't remember. It's been too long.
0: I went to go get a girl. Something like that. Maybe you guys, that's not part of the contest. But let's see how you do. Oh, and the song was a little Love Shack Baby, which we all recognize. But what year was it? Hey, who's this?
6: Perfect. Hey, this is Matt. How you guys doing?
0: Hey, Matt. Okay, go ahead. Figure it out. What year was it?
6: 1989
2: is the correct year.
0: All right.
6: Perfect. Perfect. Perfect. Great.
0: We always love to ask, was it the movie or was it the song that jarred your memory banks?
6: Well, you know, it's funny because I'm a DJ and I play that song often. And actually, a couple of weeks ago, somebody asked me what year that came out, ironically enough.
2: Whoa.
0: You know what? I'm the same way. I think about the, you know, especially with 70s and 80s music, and I go, oh, it's got to be this. And while we got you on the line, you're going to love the game. It came out, if you don't already have it, it's called Hitster. Hitster, one word.
6: I've heard about it.
0: It's great, and it has to do with when the songs came out, and the way they formulate the game is a blast. So, Matt, little advice to you.
6: You know what? I've heard of that. I'm going to have to look it up. I haven't done it yet, but I have heard of it.
1: 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Tune in tomorrow morning at 7:40 for another chance to score bragging rights with Game Time.

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0: WETRY, the greatest hits of the 70s and 80s. We would love to hear from you on a Monday, so give us a text. It's so easy.
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1: It's David and Meredith on the Capital District's Greatest Hits.
0: We hope you had a great weekend. We got a couple of headlines to get you caught up. So let's get you in the know.
1: And out the dough.
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0: That's what it sounded like when NASA launched a $4.3 billion space telescope on SpaceX from Kennedy Space Center. It's on a 100-day trip now. Going to be getting some pretty amazing pictures only about 1 million miles from Earth. In hurry-up sports news, this has never happened before. Battling severe physical ailments and visible distress, 39-year-old Novak Djokovic suffered his first ever U.S. Open loss in round one. It was a grueling 4-hour, 5-set loss to Argentina's Mariano Navone. And in golfing, who won the Tour Championship to capture his second FedEx Cup? It was Scottie Scheffler, and here's what it sounded like right afterwards.
4: Scottie, one more time for everybody. Please lift up that FedEx Cup because it is officially yours.
1: Support is growing to rename Nashville International Airport after Dolly Parton. Tennessee Governor Bill Lee, Nashville airport leaders, and the city's mayor are all backing the idea, calling Dolly one of the state's greatest icons. Governor Lee was also quoted saying, "Dolly Parton's extraordinary life is forever woven into the fabric of our state. At a place where Tennessee welcomes the world, it is fitting that Nashville International Airport would bear the name of our state's favorite daughter and greet travelers with the enduring legacy of Dolly's music, generosity, faith, and kindness." There is a meeting on September 17th, and they expect 100% approval.
0: Is it true the flights are only between 9 and 5?
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0: All right, so we're going to go back to Game Time real quick because this is so funny. Dead Poets Society, right? Robin Williams.
1: Huge movie.
0: Oh, Captain, My Captain. It's one of my favorites, and it was part of our Game Time. What year was it? What was it? Was it 89?
1: 1989.
0: And I'm like, well, what was, you know, at the end of that movie, he's got a piece of paper and they hand it to him. He's like, oh, I went to get a girl. He stole my line. What was it? There's someone on the line who has the answer. What the heck?
2: Hi, good morning. That last line of the movie you were talking about with Robin Williams?
0: Yeah?
2: It's actually from Good Will Hunting.
1: Thank you! See, we both screwed this movie up. We have been scouring the internet, and I'm like, David, I can't find it. Are we misremembering?
0: Google Gemini is wrong, and you're absolutely right. That was Robin Williams in Good Will Hunting.
2: It was. Great movie.
0: Thank you.
1: Gosh.
2: You're welcome.
0: Thank you. I was about to pull up YouTube to look at the final scene.
1: Okay.
0: And that would have smacked me in the face. So
1: both of us have to watch the movie tonight since both of us have misremembered it.
0: Line was never said and Brendan Fraser was nowhere near the school. Oh, Captain Dork, my Captain Dork.
1: Yo, Daddy-O on the text line. David, that was a different movie.
0: Yes.
1: Good Will Hunting. And it's I Gotta Go See About a Girl.
0: I Gotta Go See About a Girl.
1: That's the exact quote.
0: And then he goes, son of a bleep, stole my line.
1: How do you like them apples?
0: Yeah. So many great quotes out of both of those movies. And thank you. Smartest listeners in the world, baby.
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3: 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I listen to all types of music. I love music. 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It's going to be an amazing trip. I mean, I just listen to all of them. 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
1: I found another one, and we'll share it with you coming up.

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1: So this is a weird fact about me. I always thought, if I don't know what I want to be when I grow up, I think being a dispatcher would be cool, because you're helping, but you're not out there in the blood and guts. You're like, you know.
0: Yeah.
1: But so I just often think about the crazy phone calls that they get when you are a 911 dispatcher, right?
0: Do me a favor. For the old folks listening right now, repeat after me in your favorite dispatcher voice. Mm-hmm. Squad 51 KMG 365.
1: Squad 51 KMG 35. Is that what you said?
0: Close enough.
1: Okay, cool, yeah. Cool.
0: That was a show called Emergency.
1: Oh.
0: And they had it in the opening credits, and it's in my brain. Squad 51 and KMG 365.
1: See, mine was going to be Car 54, where are you? Thanks, Nick at Night. But anyway, I bring this up to say a man called the police in England for something that is so dumb and funny. I had to bring it up. I want to know, if you are a dispatcher in any way, shape, or form, what's the weirdest thing someone has called you for? Because this is what happened.
0: All right.
1: British man contacted emergency services to report his frustration after accidentally buying alcohol-free gin. and he went to the park to have his beverage, and he realized, hey, this contains no alcohol. I'm going over to the park. So he calls and he goes, hey, I'm going over to the park because it's nice and cool and I'm sitting in the shade and I look at it. It's zero alcohol, he told the operator. And it's in the alcohol section, so they all look the same. This is what he called 911 for. He bought alcohol-free gin.
0: He wanted alcohol.
1: Yes.
0: And he accidentally got the zero.
1: And this is what's clogging up the 911 phone call system. So I would love to hear what the wildest thing that's been called in, or if you've heard stories about this, because
0: yes.
1: I just can't imagine thinking, this product isn't what I wanted at Costco. I'm calling 911.
0: We did one the other day of somebody who didn't get the right order in the drive-thru. And they called 911.
1: Insane.
0: Love to hear from you this morning. Leave us a talkback on the free iHeartRadio app. Hit the red mic and it comes right to us.
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1: Meredith, I have a feeling this may be more for you.
0: Okay.
1: Here we go. Hey, thanks for holding.
2: Hey, Meredith, it's later.
0: What do you mean, honey?
2: It's later, and I've got your pumpkin spice. Be like, the door's locked, but if you get a second, I got pumpkin spice for you, the two of you.
0: No way. Are you all the way downstairs?
2: I'm sorry. Yeah, the door's locked.
0: That's okay. I just wanted to know where to go. I'll be there in 6 seconds.
1: She just left a puff of smoke.
0: Whoa. Thanks, Tony.
2: Bye.
1: See ya. Best listeners in the world.
0: What in the world? So I didn't realize pumpkin spice came out. Then I was supposed to go this morning. Too tired. Totally forgot. Blew right past my brain. Now there's two downstairs, David. I got to go.
1: By the way, we got to get Tony facial recognition for this building.
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1: 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Wrapping up our Monday morning. You know, the speed bump on the highway of life nobody asked for. We're going to hit the highway now, though. Thank you so much for listening.
0: We'll see you again tomorrow morning at 6. 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

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Martha Quinn with you. Is today feeling like a manic Monday, like you wish it was Sunday, your I don't have to run day? We're going to get through it with awesome music like this from Bonnie Tyler, Group Hug.

She was the one who introduced the hits we love during her MTV days. And she's still here playing them. 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

0: 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The greatest hits of the 70s and 80s. It's Martha's Mixtape with Martha Quinn.
1: Tomorrow, kids in Milwaukee are going back to school. And right now we've got a mixtape, three songs that remind us of school. This is super fun mixtape made by Beth Loosening in Pennsylvania. Remember this movie, Footloose, was when Ren McCormick, a.k.a. Kevin Bacon, was a high schooler who moved to a town where dancing had been banned. And he yearned to cut loose, Footloose.

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If I told you Club Nouveau was on the way, what song do you think you'd hear? Lean on Me, their version of the Bill Withers classic. My name is Martha Quinn. 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

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In just the next few minutes alone, you'll hear Eddie Money and Cutting Crew. I'm Martha Quinn. Right now, it's Elton John.

0: 98.3 TRY, the greatest hits of the 70s and 80s. Getting ready to play you Eddie Money and 60s girl group singer Ronnie Spector. You've got me, Martha Quinn. Every day, what you're celebrating gets celebrated. It's your totally awesome news. If you've never heard this before, this is exactly how it works.
1: Hello, Martha. This is Bill from Vermont. I am more than happy that school starts on Wednesday. Thank you very much. Hey, you have a great day today and a better day tomorrow.
0: Bill, you're giving Vermont a good name right there. I love that. Have a great day today and a better day tomorrow. I like that. I'm going to remember that. Bill, I'm so glad that you're excited about school starting. I don't know if it is that you've got kids going back to school or you're a teacher, but either way, I appreciate you sharing that totally awesome news. And I do like that. Have a great day today and a better day tomorrow. I just love that. So tell me your totally awesome news. Join the Martha Quinn Show. 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

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If you are a bag of peanuts, raisins, and chocolate chips, I hope you are celebrating. National Trail Mix Day. I don't know how August 31st turned into National Trail Mix Day, but there you go. My name is Martha Quinn. This is the last day of August. Let's bust out some Eddie Money and Ronnie Spector. A few

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1: 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And at the heart of it all was Martha Quinn. 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

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That's what he said to Queen. You should release Another One Bites the Dust. They did. It was one of the biggest, if not the biggest, of their career. My name is Martha Quinn. I hope you're having a great Monday. Thanks for being here.

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98.3 TRY, the Capital District's greatest hits. It's almost time for me, Martha Quinn, to go home and say to my husband, what are we going to have for dinner? We probably say that every single day. All right, well, listen, have a great one. I will see you tomorrow.

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Capital District's greatest hits, 98.3 TRY. Little after 3 in America's greatest city, Jeffrey T bidding a fond farewell to the month of August. Because it's over tonight, which means Labor Day can't be far behind. I got something for the grillers coming up after Michael Cimbello, the grilling maniacs, I guess.

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Just past four, in America's Greatest City, with Jeffrey T. and the glory of Peter Cetera. 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
1: Hey, everyone. Huey Lewis here hanging out with Jeffrey T. Mason.
0: Oh, come on. You just said that so I'd play your song. Guess what? It worked. Power of Love. 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

98.3 TRY, the greatest hits of the 70s and 80s. Got an email request, said play Best of My Love. No artist mentioned, so I had to decide if that's the Eagles or the Emotions. I emailed back asking, but no response. So we're going to go

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1: 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Sounds like somebody's got a case of the Mondays.
0: 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Because honestly, it's not necessary. If we don't have a case of the Mondays, it's just a lie. And if we do, then it's a reminder. When will Office Space Lady learn?

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98.3 TRY, the greatest hits of the 70s and 80s. Pete was kind enough to reach out at 833-RADIO-JT and share some more Dolly Parton news. It looks like Nashville International Airport will be renamed to honor Dolly, since an online petition racked up 150,000 signatures. Yeah.

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0: 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Thankfully, Michelle Fay is here, and she's up next.

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Continuing to play your 70s at 7. And maybe you've been one of the ones saying that Gen Z is the lazy generation. Well, they're turning that saying.